Come senators, congressmen, please heed the call. Don't stand in the doorway, don't block up the hall. For he that gets hurt

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Get your hands up. 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We taking it back, but we bringing it in 2012. This is what we do.

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Now I hang around them boys who take over companies and make the stock blow up. Haters, many, women.

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Got to help, well, we got to help, yeah. There's no need to cry, yeah. Got to help, well, we got to help, yeah.

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Maybe good love and protection, make me a selection. Show you the way love's supposed to be.

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Get comfortable. Grab your loved ones, or grab your love partner. And if you're by yourself, no worries.